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0: we have come to the day's end. 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Continue to shower your blessings in our families. Preserve the unity of our society. Amen. 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